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1: 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I have a dream.
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3: This story I wrote at one sitting, from 10 o'clock at night to 6 in the morning. I was hardly able to pull my legs out from under the desk they had got so stiff from sitting. Several times during the night, I heaved my own weight upon my back. How everything can be said.
2: Na današnji dan 3. jula 2002. godine bosansko-hercegovački filmski režiser Dani Stanović proglašen je jednim od dobitnika italijanske nagrade za mir.
4: Izgleda da su prestali.
5: Tvoji nikad ne prestaju.
4: A tvoji prestaju? Tvoji prestaju.
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5: Jok, crveni kmeri.
2: Od ostalih događaja izdvajamo. Na današnji dan 1962. godine rođen je američki glumac Tom Cruise.
6: What's it like to be an F-14 fighter pilot? It's a tough life. You know, you really have to be dedicated. They only take the best of the best, you know, to get to where they are. And Top Gun is only the top 1% of naval leaders gets to go there and, you know, go into ACM, Air Combat Maneuvering.

0: 1925. godine, na današnji dan, rođen je i američki glumac Tony Curtis.
1: How do they walk in these things, huh? How do they keep their balance? It
2: must be the way the weight is distributed. Now, come on.
1: It is so drafty. They must be catching cold all the time, huh?
2: Will you quit stalling? We're gonna miss the train.
1: I feel naked. I feel like everybody's staring at me.
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0: Od ostalih zanimljivih događaja koji su se desili na današnji dan 3. jula izdvajamo. 1819. godine u Njujorku je otvorena prva štedna banka u Americi. 1775. godine general George Washington zvanično preuzeo komandu nad vojskom kolonista u Američkom ratu za nezavisnost. Izabran je za prvog predsjednika SAD-a 1789.
1: Through violent revolution, the fight for independence and two terms as president, George Washington put the needs of his country above those of himself. Washington was born in 1732 into a prosperous family of planters at Westmoreland, Virginia, a colony of the British Crown.